0: It's like a drunk karaoke party around here, minus the drunk and the bad singing. Check this out.
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3: Moose weather.
4: There's a frost advisory in effect for the region from Environment Canada. For tonight, clear, the low 3 with patchy frost. Tomorrow, sunny, the high 20. And on Friday, sunny, the high 20. Oh my God.

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0: Moose weather.
4: There's a frost advisory in effect for the region from Environment Canada. For tonight, clear, the low 3 with patchy frost. Tomorrow, sunny, the high 20. And on Friday, sunny, the high 20.
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4: There's a frost advisory in effect for the region from Environment Canada. For tonight, clear, the low 3 with patchy frost. Tomorrow, sunny, the high 20. And on Friday, sunny, the high 20.

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3: Moose weather.
4: There's a frost advisory in effect for the region from Environment Canada. For tonight, clear, the low 3 with patchy frost. Tomorrow, sunny, the high 20. And on Friday, sunny, the high 20.
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5: weather. There's a frost advisory in effect for the region from Environment Canada. For tonight, clear, the low 3 with patchy frost. Tomorrow, sunny, the high 20. And on Friday, sunny, the high 20.

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4: There's a frost advisory in effect for the region from Environment Canada. For tonight, clear, the low 3 with patchy frost. Tomorrow, sunny, the high 20. And on Friday, sunny, the high 20.
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6: Moose weather.
7: There's a frost advisory in effect for the region from Environment Canada. For tonight, clear, the low 3 with patchy frost. Tomorrow, sunny, the high 20. And on Friday, sunny, the high 20.
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8: There's a frost advisory in effect for the region from Environment Canada. For tonight, clear, the low 3 with patchy frost. Tomorrow, sunny, the high 20. And on Friday, sunny, the high 20.
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0: Moose weather.
7: Sunny skies today, the high 20. For tonight, clear, the low 6. Tomorrow, sunny, the high 20. And for the last weekend of September, Saturday, a mix of sun and clouds, the high 22. Sunday, sunny, the high 21.
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4: Sunny skies today, the high 20. For tonight, clear, the low 6. Tomorrow, sunny, the high 20. And for the last weekend of September, Saturday, a mix of sun and clouds, the high 22. Sunday, sunny, the high 21.
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2: Moose weather.
3: Sunny skies today, the high 20. For tonight, clear, the low 6. Tomorrow, sunny, the high 20. And for the last weekend of September, Saturday, a mix of sun and clouds, the high 22. Sunday, sunny, the high 21.
0: This is The Moose.

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1: Sunny skies today, the high 20. For tonight, clear, the low 6. Tomorrow, sunny, the high 20. And for the last weekend of September, Saturday, a mix of sun and clouds, the high 22. Sunday, sunny, the high 21.
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0: Sunny skies today, the high 20. For tonight, clear, the low 6. Tomorrow, sunny, the high 20. And for the last weekend of September, Saturday, a mix of sun and clouds, the high 22. Sunday, sunny, the high 21.
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0: 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Moose weather.
1: Sunny skies today, the high 20. For tonight, clear, the low 6. Tomorrow, sunny, the high 20. And for the last weekend of September, Saturday, a mix of sun and clouds, the high 22. Sunday, sunny, the high 21.
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0: weather.
1: Sunny skies today, the high 20. For tonight, clear, the low 6. Tomorrow, sunny, the high 20. And for the last weekend of September, Saturday, a mix of sun and clouds, the high 22. Sunday, sunny, the high 21.
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1: Moose weather.
2: Sunny skies today, the high 20. For tonight, clear, the low 6. Tomorrow, sunny, the high 20. And for the last weekend of September, Saturday, a mix of sun and clouds, the high 22. Sunday, sunny, the high 21.
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2: Sunny skies today, the high 20. For tonight, clear, the low 6. Tomorrow, sunny, the high 20. And for the last weekend of September, Saturday, a mix of sun and clouds, the high 22. Sunday, sunny, the high 21.
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0: Sunny skies today, the high 20. For tonight, clear, the low 6. Tomorrow, sunny, the high 20. And for the last weekend of September, Saturday, a mix of sun and clouds, the high 22. Sunday, sunny, the high 21.
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0: Moose weather.
2: Sunny skies today, the high 20. For tonight, clear, the low 6. Tomorrow, sunny, the high 20. And for the last weekend of September, Saturday, a mix of sun and clouds, the high 22. Sunday, sunny, the high 21.
0: This is The Moose.
3: Yeah!

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1: Sunny skies today, the high 20. For tonight, clear, the low 6. Tomorrow, sunny, the high 20. And for the last weekend of September, Saturday, a mix of sun and clouds, the high 22. Sunday, sunny, the high 21.
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1: Good morning, I'm Casey Keddy. A 50-year-old Augusta Township resident has been charged with second-degree murder in relation to an ongoing homicide investigation. Granville County OPP say they found a 79-year-old deceased woman at a residence on County Road 26 shortly before 3:30 p.m. on July 8th. She's now been identified as Donna Lowry from Augusta Township. One person was charged with indignity to a dead body on September 15th. Other charges against the second person arrested include assault with a weapon, indignity to a dead body, and forcible confinement. That suspect remains in custody. The investigation continues, and anyone with information is asked to contact the Granville County OPP or Crime Stoppers. Edwardsburg Cardinal officials say water main repairs have been completed in Cardinal. It comes after the water main on Deshaun Street caused a road closure. After the initial repair was completed on Tuesday, a second break happened in the same area later in the afternoon. Crews worked into the evening to isolate and repair the second break. The road has since reopened. Water service to Cardinal was maintained throughout the repairs, although some residents experienced temporarily reduced water pressure. And legislation has been introduced to extend the temporary suspension of the federal fuel excise tax until the end of January. Ottawa says for Canadians, that means continuing to save more than $5 every time they fill a typical 50-liter tank of gasoline, while the full relief remains in place. After that, the regular rates will be reduced by 50% until the end of March 2027. The Fed's saying the legislation responds to higher fuel costs caused by global instability and ongoing supply disruptions in the Middle East, which are putting pressure on energy markets around the world. Be the first to know. Sign up and get news alerts delivered directly to your inbox at mykempvillenow.com.
2: Moose weather. In North Granville, mainly sunny today, a high of 20. Clear skies this evening and a risk of frost overnight as the low drops to 5. And sunny skies expected for Friday with a high of 22.
0: Now this

Happy Thursday, and thanks for waking up with the Peter T. Show. That was David Guetta's I'm Good, Blue on 97.5 Moose FM. Sunny day in store for us today. High of 20 is expected. 4 is where we're sitting right now. And have you ever noticed that people collect the strangest things? Hockey cards, teacups, old license plates, salt and pepper shakers, and for some reason, those little souvenir spoons nobody has ever actually used. Well, it turns out collecting isn't weird at all. According to researchers, collecting is actually a normal human behavior that's tied to identity, belonging, and a sense of control. Basically, the things you collect help tell your story. And if you think about it, a person doesn't just collect vinyl records. They're collecting memories, the soundtrack to their life. The same goes for comic books, stamps, model trains, and even digital collectibles. The motivation is still the same. It's all about having something that means something. And maybe that's why collecting feels so satisfying. In a world where everything changes every 5 minutes, your collection stays right where you left it. Unlike your password or your car keys. 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So I'm curious today, what do you collect and how long have you been collecting? 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I got you on Moose FM. 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

0: sunny day in store for us today. A high of 20 is expected. A little chillier start, though. 4 degrees out there right now with Alanis Morris sets head over feet on 97.5 Moose FM. Thanks for tuning in to the Peter T. Show. And every few years, someone predicts that physical collections are dead. No one needs CDs anymore. Nobody's collecting books. Everything's digital now. And then somebody spends 3 hours driving across 3 municipalities to find a rare hockey card. Well, it turns out physical collecting, not going anywhere. People still love owning things they can actually hold. A collectible has weight, texture, and a story. You can display it on a shelf and proudly point to it whenever company comes over. Collectors also love what might be the greatest feeling known to mankind, the hunt. That moment when you finally find the item you've been searching for after months or maybe even years. And what's funny is the internet was supposed to replace collecting. 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
3: Moose weather.
0: In North Grenville, mainly sunny today, a high of 20. Clear skies this evening and a risk of frost overnight as the low drops to 5. And sunny skies expected for Friday with a high of 22.

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1: Good morning. I'm Casey Ketty. A 50-year-old Augusta Township resident has been charged with second-degree murder in relation to an ongoing homicide investigation. Granville County OPP say they found a 79-year-old deceased woman at a residence on County Road 26 shortly before 3:30 p.m. on July 8th. She's now been identified as Donna Lowry from Augusta Township. One person was charged with indignity to a dead body on September 15th. Other charges against the second person arrested include assault with a weapon, indignity to a dead body, and forcible confinement. That suspect remains in custody. The investigation continues, and anyone with information is asked to contact the Granville County OPP or Crime Stoppers. Edwardsburg Cardinal officials say water main repairs have been completed in Cardinal. It comes after the water main on Deschamps Street caused a road closure. After the initial repair was completed on Tuesday, a second break happened in the same area later in the afternoon. Crews worked into the evening to isolate and repair the second break. The road has since reopened. Water service to Cardinal was maintained throughout the repairs, although some residents experienced temporarily reduced water pressure. And legislation has been introduced to extend the temporary suspension of the federal fuel excise tax until the end of January. Ottawa says for Canadians, that means continuing to save more than $5 every time they fill a typical 50-liter tank of gasoline, while the full relief remains in place. After that, the regular rates will be reduced by 50% until the end of March 2027. The Fed's saying the legislation responds to higher fuel costs caused by global instability and ongoing supply disruptions in the Middle East, which are putting pressure on energy markets around the world. Be the first to know. Sign up and get news alerts delivered directly to your inbox at mykempvillenow.com.
2: Moose weather.
3: In North Granville, mainly sunny today, a high of 20. Clear skies this evening and a risk of frost overnight as the low drops to 5. And sunny skies expected for Friday with a high of 22.

0: Take Me to the Captain, Prism. 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High of 20 expected. We're starting it at 4 degrees. Thanks for tuning in to the Peter T. Show, and Herb and Darren joining me this morning to tell us about the first Kempville Oktoberfest. So, gentlemen, when and where is it happening, and what kind of music have we got lined up for the day?
1: Well, it's going to be happening right here at the Kempville campus at the W.B. George Center. It's going to be happening October 3rd, and we're trying to make it a noon to kind of 11:30 midnight kind of time frame so that people can come in at any time slot they want and then leave and come back again a few times. Hopefully, we get that kind of transition. So it's going to be at W.B. George. It's going to be have a lot of different activities and food and obviously beer and we're going to have some great music and entertainment as well.
2: I'm excited about it as well because the day is a fully packed day of entertainment and activities. We have three bands in the lineup. I think the Mudmen are headlining. They're the main act. Then we also have Bird King, which is a phenomenal local regional band that'll be playing, and then there's a German band, I believe.
1: Yeah, we got the international set from Ottawa. They're a OPA Oktoberfest polka band, and they're really fun. I've seen them a couple times, and they're a lot of fun. So we're going to have that. We're going to have some fun side entertainment, and we're going to have the workshop dance studio do a dance demo and teach us how to do some German dance and some, the chicken dance thing and things like that.
2: Yeah, and as well, we're going to have games.
1: Yeah.
2: Through the day, there's going to be competitions to win food and drink tokens.
0: An Oktoberfest celebration wouldn't be complete without some great food and beer. And Darren, Herb, next we're going to talk about food and beverage options that are going to be available at the first Kempville Oktoberfest happening October 3rd at the W.B. George Center.
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0: Warren Zevon's Werewolves of London on 97.5 Moose FM. Weather-wise, we're looking at sunshine today and a high of 20. Right now we're at 4. Thanks for listening to the Peter T. Show. And Herb and Darren are joining me this morning to tell us about the first Kempville Oktoberfest happening October 3rd at the W.B. George Center. So, Herb, tell us about the food.
1: Well, we got some great food options, but we wanted to keep it kind of very simple and not have like 30 different options for people. So right now, we have confirmed two local bakeries that are going to do fresh pretzels basically day of. And we've been lucky enough to have some samples brought into us at one of our meetings. And I can assure you they're excellent. And there's going to be different varieties of the pretzels. And we've got Mama G Catering, who's going to do, you know, kind of a homemade Oktoberfest sausage. So that will be available. And we've got some, you know, some German cookies and things like that. Some are gluten-free and will be available for people. But those are the three that I can say that are definitely on board. The two local pretzel makers with some dessert cookies and
2: Lots of sausages.
1: If
2: you like sausage, there's going to be lots of sausage.
1: Yeah.
2: And you know, I want to just interject there. You know, for people who don't necessarily like beer, you know, I would say don't worry about it. There's going to be, there will be six or seven different varieties of beer there from 4 Degrees. However, there will be other options too. There's going to be pop and we have some seltzers and some ciders, some hard ciders that

0: 21st Kempville Oktoberfest, October 3rd at the W.B. George Center. You can search Kempville Oktoberfest on social media for tickets and more information.
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0: In North Grenville, mainly sunny today, a high of 20. Clear skies this evening and a risk of frost overnight as the low drops to 5. And sunny skies expected for Friday with a high of 22.
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1: Good morning, I'm Casey Ketty. A 50-year-old Augusta Township resident has been charged with second-degree murder in relation to an ongoing homicide investigation. Granville County OPP say they found a 79-year-old deceased woman at a residence on County Road 26 shortly before 3:30 p.m. on July 8th. She's now been identified as Donna Lowry from Augusta Township. One person was charged with indignity to a dead body on September 15th. Other charges against the second person arrested include assault with a weapon, indignity to a dead body, and forcible confinement. That suspect remains in custody. The investigation continues, and anyone with information is asked to contact the Granville County OPP or Crime Stoppers. Edwardsburg Cardinal officials say water main repairs have been completed in Cardinal. It comes after the water main on Deshaw Street caused a road closure. After the initial repair was completed on Tuesday, a second break happened in the same area later in the afternoon. Crews worked into the evening to isolate and repair the second break. The road has since reopened. Water service to Cardinal was maintained throughout the repairs, although some residents experienced temporarily reduced water pressure. And legislation has been introduced to extend the temporary suspension of the federal fuel excise tax until the end of January. Ottawa says for Canadians, that means continuing to save more than $5 every time they fill a typical 50-liter tank of gasoline, while the full relief remains in place. After that, the regular rates will be reduced by 50% until the end of March 2027. The Fed's saying the legislation responds to higher fuel costs caused by global instability and ongoing supply disruptions in the Middle East, which are putting pressure on energy markets around the world. Be the first to know. Sign up and get news alerts delivered directly to your inbox at mykempvillenow.com.
2: Moose weather. In North Granville, mainly sunny today, a high of 20. Clear skies this evening and a risk of frost overnight as the low drops to 5. And sunny skies expected for Friday with a high of 22.
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Thanks for tuning in to the Peter T. Show on 97.5 Moose FM. That was Shine Down, Second Chance. Sunny skies in the forecast today. High of 20 is expected. Still sitting around 4 degrees. Hope you're having a wonderful day. And if you think collecting is something only retirees do while organizing stamps in a basement, well, think again. A recent report found that nearly half of adults surveyed were active collectors. That's a lot of people hunting down everything from vintage video games to Barbies, watches, sports memorabilia, and even old technology. And the funny thing is, the internet didn't kill collecting, it supercharged it. Years ago, if you were looking for a rare item, you had to search garage sales, flea markets, and hope that one mysterious guy named Gary knew a guy. Now you can find collectors all around the world with a few clicks. Nostalgia seems to be driving a lot of it. Items from the 80s and 90s and even early 2000s are becoming highly collectible. Apparently, we're now at the point where your old iPods are considered vintage. Let that sink in. Some of us still think 1995 was 10 years ago. So whether you're collecting for investment, fun, or memories, one thing is clear. Collecting is alive and well. So I'm asking, what do you collect and how long have you been collecting for? Give me a call, 613-258-0467 or email ptenson@moosefm.com. 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

0: She Sells Sanctuary. The Cult kicking off your Thursday on The Peter T. Show. Thanks for tuning in. Hope your day is a great one so far. Sunny skies and a high of 20 expected. We're at 4 right now, and I have been asking this morning what you collect and how long you've been collecting it for. Got a great message from Thomas, who had an answer that might win today's unofficial award for dedication. Thomas says that he collects Lego and has been collecting since he basically came out of the womb. Now, Thomas has got an entire room lined with shelves displaying completed Lego builds, plus a closet or two packed with future projects waiting their turn. Now, what makes Lego fascinating is that it's not just collecting. It's collecting and creating. You get the excitement of buying a new set, the challenge of building it, and then the satisfaction of displaying it afterwards. And we all know there are few things more painful than stepping on a Lego. Some of those bricks have military-grade defensive capabilities. Thomas says every build brings back memories and gives him a sense of accomplishment when it's finished. That's what collecting is really all about. It's personal, it's meaningful, and sometimes it requires an entire room of shelving. Thanks for sharing your collection, Thomas. And now I'll ask everyone else, what do you collect and how long have you been collecting? Give me a call, 613-258-0467, or shoot me an email, ptenson@moosefm.com.
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0: In North Grenville, mainly sunny today, a high of 20. Clear skies this evening and a risk of frost overnight as the low drops to 5. And sunny skies expected for Friday with a high of 22.
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2: Good morning, I'm Casey Ketty. A 50-year-old Augusta Township resident has been charged with second-degree murder in relation to an ongoing homicide investigation. Granville County OPP say they found a 79-year-old deceased woman at a residence on County Road 26 shortly before 3:30 p.m. on July 8th. She's now been identified as Donna Lowry from Augusta Township. One person was charged with indignity to a dead body on September 15th. Other charges against the second person arrested include assault with a weapon, indignity to a dead body, and forcible confinement. That suspect remains in custody. The investigation continues, and anyone with information is asked to contact the Granville County OPP or Crime Stoppers. Edwardsburg Cardinal officials say water main repairs have been completed in Cardinal. It comes after the water main on Deshaun Street caused a road closure. After the initial repair was completed on Tuesday, a second break happened in the same area later in the afternoon. Crews worked into the evening to isolate and repair the second break. The road has since reopened. Water service to Cardinal was maintained throughout the repairs, although some residents experienced temporarily reduced water pressure. And legislation has been introduced to extend the temporary suspension of the federal fuel excise tax until the end of January. Ottawa says for Canadians, that means continuing to save more than $5 every time they fill a typical 50-liter tank of gasoline, while the full relief remains in place. After that, the regular rates will be reduced by 50% until the end of March 2027. The Fed's saying the legislation responds to higher fuel costs caused by global instability and ongoing supply disruptions in the Middle East, which are putting pressure on energy markets around the world. Be the first to know. Sign up and get news alerts delivered directly to your inbox at mykempvillenow.com.
1: Moose weather.
3: In North Granville, mainly sunny today, a high of 20. Clear skies this evening and a risk of frost overnight as the low drops to 5. And sunny skies expected for Friday with a high of 22.
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0: The Glorious Sun's new plan on the station playing the biggest variety, Moose FM. Sunny day in store today, 20 are high. Right now we're at 4. Thanks for tuning in to the Peter T. Show. And as the Royal Canadian Legion celebrates 100 years of service, we're highlighting legions. Today we spotlight the Winchester Legion, Branch 108. On Saturday, the Winchester Legion and the Winchester Lions Club going to be hosting the Max Wareham Silent Auction as part of a special fundraiser for 14-year-old Max Wareham and his family. Silent Auction gets underway at 4 p.m. and the list of items up for grabs is pretty impressive. You could bid on a fishing cabin getaway, a photographic drone service, Ottawa Senators tickets, movie passes, Yuck Yucks comedy tickets, a spa package for two, and even a Legion membership package, plus a whole lot more. The fundraiser is also coinciding with the Legion Week finale featuring wings and entertainment from the Grumpy Old Men from 3 until 10 p.m. That is today's Legion Spotlight, recognizing the Winchester Legion Branch 108 in this centennial year. 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

0: Sunny day in store for us today. High of 20 is expected. Right now, thermometer says it is 4. That was Honeymoon Suite. Feel it again on the Peter T. Show. Hope you're having a great day, and we are celebrating 100 years of the Royal Canadian Legion in 2026. And each weekday, we shine a light on local legions. Today, that spotlight is on the Iroquois Legion, Branch 370, and there is always something happening. On Mondays, you can kick up your heels with line dancing. That goes from 1 till 3. Tuesday features Legion Euchre, starting at 7 p.m. Wednesday nights belong to the Lions Club Bingo, also at 7. And then on Thursday, it's men's darts, followed by mixed darts on Friday, both starting at 7 p.m. It's a great reminder that your local Legion is more than just a building. 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
0: In North Grenville, mainly sunny today, a high of 20. Clear skies this evening and a risk of frost overnight as the low drops.

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1: Good morning, I'm Casey Ketty. A 50-year-old Augusta Township resident has been charged with second-degree murder in relation to an ongoing homicide investigation. Granville County OPP say they found a 79-year-old deceased woman at a residence on County Road 26 shortly before 3:30 p.m. on July 8th. She's now been identified as Donna Lowry from Augusta Township. One person was charged with indignity to a dead body on September 15th. Other charges against the second person arrested include assault with a weapon, indignity to a dead body, and forcible confinement. That suspect remains in custody. The investigation continues, and anyone with information is asked to contact the Granville County OPP or Crime Stoppers. Edwardsburg Cardinal officials say water main repairs have been completed in Cardinal. It comes after the water main on Deschamps Street caused a road closure. After the initial repair was completed on Tuesday, a second break happened in the same area later in the afternoon. Crews worked into the evening to isolate and repair the second break. The road has since reopened. Water service to Cardinal was maintained throughout the repairs, although some residents experienced temporarily reduced water pressure. And legislation has been introduced to extend the temporary suspension of the federal fuel excise tax until the end of January. Ottawa says for Canadians, that means continuing to save more than $5 every time they fill a typical 50-liter tank of gasoline, while the full relief remains in place. After that, the regular rates will be reduced by 50% until the end of March 2027. The Fed saying the legislation responds to higher fuel costs caused by global instability and ongoing supply disruptions in the Middle East, which are putting pressure on energy markets around the world. Be the first to know. Sign up and get news alerts delivered directly to your inbox at mykempvillenow.com.
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8: Moose weather.
9: In North Grenville, mainly sunny today, a high of 20. Clear skies this evening and a risk of frost overnight as the low drops to 5. And sunny skies expected for Friday with a high of 22.
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0: Patti Smith and Scandal, the Warrior on Moose FM. Sunny day in store for us today. A high of 20 is expected. Thermometers climbed a little bit. It is now 6 degrees out there. Thanks for tuning in. It's the Peter T. Show.
1: You never
2: but
1: know.
2: 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You do know. 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
4: You know something?
5: Do you know something?
6: What do you know? 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
7: Do you know?
8: Do you know?
9: Do you know?
10: Do you know?
11: Do you know?
12: Do you know?
13: Do you know?
14: Do you know?
15: Do you know?
16: Do you know?
17: You do know.
0: It's time now for a Thursday edition of Do You Know? Let's dive into three fun facts to make you sound smarter than you really are. First off, despite taking about 3 hours to play out, the average baseball game only has about 18 minutes of active playing time. Next, the ice in Antarctica is made up of almost 3% penguin urine. And finally, 60% of the world's lakes are located in Canada. There you have it. Now you know. Now imagine dragons, demons on Moose FM.

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0: Rocksteady, Bonnie Raitt, and Brian Adams on Moose FM. Sunny day today, a high of 20. Right now, it is 6. Thanks for making the Peter T. Show part of your day. And if you are a car enthusiast or just enjoy checking out some amazing classic rides, Friday evening, you've got one more chance this season to take it all in. This Friday is the Highway 43 Car Club's Kempville Cruise Night Finale, taking place at the North Grenville Municipal Center from 5:30 until dusk, and they're going out in style. There's going to be plenty of prizes, including two top prizes. First is a shop package valued at $1,000, including a 5-horsepower, 20-gallon air compressor, a heavy-duty floor jack, 2 jack stands, and a tool stool, courtesy of Benson Auto Parts in Kempville. This second is pretty unique. Have your classic car painted on canvas by local artist Gerald Chamberlain. And if you've never heard of valve cover racing, prepare to enter a whole new world of automotive creativity. Another demonstration of the club's new valve cover racing track will take place Friday night, with official competitions kicking off during the first 2027 cruise night. And apparently people have really embraced the idea. The club has already given away nearly 2 dozen valve covers donated by members and local garages, and some participants are already building racers designed to match their classic cars, trucks, or hot rods. Now, if you do need a valve cover for a winter project, the club is still handing them out. They're also going to be looking for donations from garages, wrecking yards, and anyone with an old valve cover collecting dust in a corner of a workshop. So if great cars, prizes, and a little friendly valve cover competition sound like your kind of Friday night, head over to the Municipal Center Friday night starting at 5:30.
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4: Moose weather.
0: In North Grenville, mainly sunny today, a high of 20. Clear skies this evening and a risk of frost overnight as the low drops to 5. And sunny skies expected for Friday with a high of 22.
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1: Good morning. I'm Casey Keddy. A 50-year-old Augusta Township resident has been charged with second-degree murder in relation to an ongoing homicide investigation. Granville County OPP say they found a 79-year-old deceased woman at a residence on County Road 26 shortly before 3:30 p.m. on July 8th. She's now been identified as Donna Lowry from Augusta Township. One person was charged with indignity to a dead body on September 15th. Other charges against the second person arrested include assault with a weapon, indignity to a dead body, and forcible confinement. That suspect remains in custody. The investigation continues, and anyone with information is asked to contact the Granville County OPP or Crime Stoppers. Edwardsburg Cardinal officials say water main repairs have been completed in Cardinal. It comes after the water main on Deshaun Street caused a road closure. After the initial repair was completed on Tuesday, a second break happened in the same area later in the afternoon. Crews worked into the evening to isolate and repair the second break. The road has since reopened. Water service to Cardinal was maintained throughout the repairs, although some residents experienced temporarily reduced water pressure. And legislation has been introduced to extend the temporary suspension of the federal fuel excise tax until the end of January. Ottawa says for Canadians, that means continuing to save more than $5 every time they fill a typical 50-liter tank of gasoline, while the full relief remains in place. After that, the regular rates will be reduced by 50% until the end of March 2027. The Fed's saying the legislation responds to higher fuel costs caused by global instability and ongoing supply disruptions in the Middle East, which are putting pressure on energy markets around the world. Be the first to know. Sign up and get news alerts delivered directly to your inbox at mykempvillenow.com.
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3: In North Grenville, mainly sunny today, a high of 20. Clear skies this evening and a risk of frost overnight as the low drops to 5. And sunny skies expected for Friday with a high of 22.
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0: Quitting you, the Arkells, sunny today and a high of 20. It is 6. 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Good Thursday morning. It's the Peter T. Show, and I got a couple of gentlemen joining me this morning, Dermot and Derek from the Mountain and District Lions Club, joining me to tell us about an event they've got coming up this Saturday.
1: We have our third annual Mountain and District Lions Club car rally. And we've got a great route planned this year. And we've got a great team that's organizing it, and lots of participation by lots of great sponsors who believe in what the Mountain and District Lions stand for.
0: Tell us a little bit about how the day kind of works.
2: The typical day for the car rally is we have the folks showing up in the morning between 8:30 and 9:30. We get them registered for the day, hand them their car package with all the route instructions, the questions they're going to have to answer along the route, the activities they're going to have to perform along the route, and then we send them off on their way. And we hope they all come back.
0: Now, that's our goal. Now, how long does it usually take?
2: We're aiming this year to be, most people, probably in the 3.5 to 4 hour range.
0: A beautiful route and a great opportunity to learn about some of the roads you may not travel very often. Thanks, Dermot. Thanks, Derek. And next, we're going to talk about registration because you still got some time.
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Kiss, I Was Made for Loving You on 97.5 Moose FM. It's a beautiful Thursday, sunny skies and a high of 20 expected. 6 is where we're at right now. Thanks for listening. It's the Peter T. Show, and Dermot and Derek from the Mountain and District Lions Club are joining me this morning. So, gentlemen, car rally this Saturday. Check-in is between 8:30 and 9:30, taking place at the Ag Hall in South Mountain. $40 per vehicle, and you can put as many people

0: And I will say that this year is probably the nicest out of the three that we've had, bar none. There are some exceptional scenery along the way, and I won't give any more clues than that. And I want to say that, as you know, it's all volunteers and it's all fundraising, and it all goes right back into the community. And, you know, we serve. That's what the Lions do. We serve, and that's what we're going to do with whatever funds we make.
1: So if you would like to be a part of the Mountain and District Lions Club's third annual car rally, find more details online or show up at the Ag Hall in South Mountain Saturday between 8:30 and 9:30 to be a part of the fun. Thanks, Derek. Thanks, Dermot. Have yourself a great day.
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1: In North Grenville, mainly sunny today, a high of 20. Clear skies this evening and a risk of frost overnight as the low drops to 5. And sunny skies expected for Friday with a high of 22.
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1: Good morning, I'm Casey Keddy. A 50-year-old Augusta Township resident has been charged with second-degree murder in relation to an ongoing homicide investigation. Granville County OPP say they found a 79-year-old deceased woman at a residence on County Road 26 shortly before 3:30 p.m. on July 8th. She's now been identified as Donna Lowry from Augusta Township. One person was charged with indignity to a dead body on September 15th. Other charges against the second person arrested include assault with a weapon, indignity to a dead body, and forcible confinement. That suspect remains in custody. The investigation continues, and anyone with information is asked to contact the Granville County OPP or Crime Stoppers. Edwardsburg Cardinal officials say water main repairs have been completed in Cardinal. It comes after the water main on Deshaun Street caused a road closure. After the initial repair was completed on Tuesday, a second break happened in the same area later in the afternoon. Crews worked into the evening to isolate and repair the second break. The road has since reopened. Water service to Cardinal was maintained throughout the repairs, although some residents experienced temporarily reduced water pressure. And legislation has been introduced to extend the temporary suspension of the federal fuel excise tax until the end of January. Ottawa says for Canadians, that means continuing to save more than $5 every time they fill a typical 50-liter tank of gasoline, while the full relief remains in place. After that, the regular rates will be reduced by 50% until the end of March 2027. The Fed's saying the legislation responds to higher fuel costs caused by global instability and ongoing supply disruptions in the Middle East, which are putting pressure on energy markets around the world. Be the first to know. Sign up and get news alerts delivered directly to your inbox at mykempvillenow.com.
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5: In North Grenville, mainly sunny today, a high of 20. Clear skies this evening and a risk of frost overnight as the low drops to 5. And sunny skies expected for Friday with a high of 22.
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Sabrina Carpenter's Espresso on 97.5 Moose FM. Sunny today and a high of 20. Right now it is 9. Thanks for tuning in to the Peter T. Show. And one of the best things about collecting is how often it starts with a memory. Take Jacob, for example. He sent me a message this morning and said that he's been collecting toy tractors for nearly 50 years. But the story actually goes back much further. When he was just about 5 years old, he got a small Ford toy tractor that looked exactly like the one his grandfather owned. The little tractor wasn't just a toy. It became a connection to family farming and memories that stuck with him. Fast forward a few years later, that single tractor has grown into a collection, and that's usually how it happens. Nobody wakes up and says, I'm going to own 50 toy tractors. It starts with one, then another, then suddenly you're explaining to visitors why there are tractors on every shelf in the house. Collectors know the feeling. Each piece has a story behind it, where it came from, who gave it to you, what it reminds you of. That's why collections often become far more valuable emotionally than financially. Thanks for sharing your story, Jacob. And now let's hear yours. What do you collect and how long have you been collecting for? Give me a call, 613-258-0467 or email ptenson@moosefm.com. 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

0: Larger Than Life, the Backstreet Boys on the station playing the biggest variety. Moose FM, sunny day in store today. High of 20 is expected. 9's where we're sitting right now. Thanks for letting me keep you company on a Thursday. It's the Peter T. Show, and here's a question for modern collectors. Would you rather own a collectible you can hold in your hands or one that exists entirely online? Now, physical and digital collecting each have their own fans. 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You need shelves, storage, display cases, maybe even insurance if the collection gets valuable. The upside, you can actually see and touch what you own. 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They don't collect dust, they don't need climate control, and you can trade with someone halfway around the world without leaving your chair. 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Digital items can disappear behind forgotten passwords. And here's the surprising part. 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Trading cards on the shelf, digital collections on the screen. 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Because at the heart of it all, collecting isn't really about the object. It's about the excitement, the memories, and occasionally convincing yourself that buying just one more is a perfectly reasonable decision. So I asked today, what do you collect and how long have you been collecting it for? 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
1: Moose weather.
0: In North Grenville, mainly sunny today, a high of 20. Clear skies this evening and a risk of frost overnight as the low drops to 5. And sunny skies expected for Friday with a high of 22.

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0: 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Sunshine in the forecast today, high of 20. It is 9. I appreciate you tuning in to the Peter T. Show. And if you have ever walked into a room, seen a handmade quilt, and thought, there is no way somebody actually stitched all of that by hand, then I've got a weekend event you're going to want to check out. The 6th Annual Red Barn Quilt Sale happening Saturday and Sunday from 10 a.m. to 4 p.m. at the Red Barn on French Settlement Road in Mountain. 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

0: I'm going to get you good. Shania Twain on the station playing the biggest variety. Moose FM. Weather-wise today, we're looking at sunny skies and a high of 20. Right now, we're almost halfway there. It is 9. I'm Peter T. Thanks for hanging out with me. And today, we learned a baseball game only has about 18 minutes of active playing time. The ice in Antarctica is made up of almost 3% penguin urine, and 60% of the world's lakes are located in Canada. We also talked about collecting and learned that collecting is alive and well, whether it's hockey cards, toy tractors, Lego sets, quilts, and even digital collectibles. People collect because it connects them to memories, passions, and sometimes their younger selves. And whether your treasure sits on a shelf, in a display case, or lives entirely online, one thing remains true. Collecting isn't really about the stuff. It's about the stories behind it. Also, make sure you tune in again tomorrow morning between 7:30 and 8 for what's happening at the Kempville and Prescott Legions in our Legion Spotlight.
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0: In North Grenville, mainly sunny today, a high of 20. Clear skies this evening and a risk of frost overnight as the low drops to 5. And sunny skies expected for Friday with a high of 22.
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6: In North Grenville, mainly sunny today, a high of 20. Clear skies this evening and a risk of frost overnight as the low drops to 5. And sunny skies expected for Friday, the high 22.
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2: Moose weather.
3: In North Grenville, mainly sunny today, a high of 20. Clear skies this evening and a risk of frost overnight as the low drops to 5. And sunny skies expected for Friday, the high 22.
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3: In North Grenville, mainly sunny today, a high of 20. Clear skies this evening and a risk of frost overnight as the low drops to 5. And sunny skies expected for Friday, the high 22.

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3: Moose weather.
4: In North Grenville, mainly sunny today, a high of 20. Clear skies this evening and a risk of frost overnight as the low drops to 5. And sunny skies expected for Friday, the high 22.
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1: Good afternoon, I'm Casey Kenny. Police are investigating several suspicious fires in South Dundas Township. Stormont Dundas and Glengarry OPP said the fires happened at multiple locations in South Dundas Township between Friday, August 28th and Wednesday, September 9th, all taking place between the hours of 3 a.m. and 6 a.m. They say four buildings have been impacted by fire. Police say it's an ongoing investigation and it's believed that some of the incidents may be connected. OPP are urging anyone with information to come forward by contacting them or Crime Stoppers. Ontario's putting $49 million

0: into the network of Ontario's small business advisory centers over the next 3 years, including locally. Formerly known as small business enterprise centers, the government says the new brand will create a stronger and more consistent identity for the existing province-wide network. Officials say the centers, which include the Leeds and Grenville Small Business Center, will help entrepreneurs easily find and access services, including one-on-one consultations, information on government programs and services, and funding resources. In the face of U.S. tariffs and economic uncertainty, the province says the brand will make it easier for business owners to find and access the tools and advice that can help them pivot, grow, and create jobs. Moose is back on the loose after taking a brief swim in the Rideau Canal locks in Merrickville. Tyler Kurgan, one of the owners of the Pickle and Mirror gift shop on Main Street East in the village, says he was driving by the locks this morning. He tells the Vista Radio newsroom that's when he happened to spot something in the water.
1: I look over and I just happened to see a moose swimming around in the lock. I definitely did a double take. Did I see what I really just saw?
0: Kurgan says he grabbed his camera and snapped some pictures of the animal. He says that one of the shop employees saw the moose in the water earlier in the morning, and they called the Ministry of Natural Resources to come help. Kurgan says the water was let out in the lock, and the moose eventually got out and went on its way. And NASA and SpaceX are now targeting the morning of October 1st as the earliest launch opportunity for the Crew 13 mission, including Canadian astronaut Joshua Kutrick. He'll be the fourth Canadian Space Agency astronaut to go on a long-duration mission aboard the International Space Station, and the first as part of NASA's Commercial Crew Program. Officials say he'll conduct scientific research and test new technologies during his approximately six-month stay aboard the space station. Be the first to know. Sign up and get news alerts delivered directly to your inbox at mykempvillenow.com.
2: Moose weather.
3: In North Grenville, mainly sunny today, a high of 20. Clear skies this evening and a risk of frost overnight as the low drops to 5. And sunny skies expected for Friday, the high 22.
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5: Moose weather.
6: In North Grenville, mainly sunny today, a high of 20. Clear skies this evening and a risk of frost overnight as the low drops to 5. And sunny skies expected for Friday, the high 22.
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5: No moose came anywhere near the making of this commercial.
6: Moose weather.
7: In North Grenville, mainly sunny today, a high of 20. Clear skies this evening and a risk of frost overnight as the low drops to 5. And sunny skies expected for Friday, the high 22.
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4: Moose weather.
5: In North Grenville, mainly sunny today, a high of 20. Clear skies this evening and a risk of frost overnight as the low drops to 5. And sunny skies is expected for Friday, the high 22.
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3: Moose weather.
4: In North Grenville, mainly sunny today, a high of 20. Clear skies this evening and a risk of frost overnight as the low drops to 5. And sunny skies expected for Friday. The high 22.
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4: Moose weather.
5: In North Grenville, mainly sunny today, a high of 20. Clear skies this evening and a risk of frost overnight as the low drops to 5. And sunny skies expected for Friday, the high 22.

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6: In North Grenville, mainly sunny today, a high of 20. Clear skies this evening and a risk of frost overnight as the low drops to 5. And sunny skies expected for Friday, the high 22.
5: In a word, fun. The Moose.

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5: Moose weather.
6: In North Grenville, mainly sunny today, a high of 20. Clear skies this evening and a risk of frost overnight as the low drops to 5. And sunny skies expected for Friday, the high 22.
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5: In North Grenville, mainly sunny today, a high of 20. Clear skies this evening and a risk of frost overnight as the low drops to 5. And sunny skies expected for Friday, the high 22.
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1: Good afternoon, I'm Casey Kenny. Police are investigating several suspicious fires in South Dundas Township. Stormont Dundas and Glengarry OPP said the fires happened at multiple locations in South Dundas Township between Friday, August 28th and Wednesday, September 9th, all taking place between the hours of 3 a.m. and 6 a.m. They say four buildings were impacted by the fires. Police say it's an ongoing investigation and it's believed that some of the incidents may be connected. OPP are urging anyone with information to come forward by contacting them or Crime Stoppers. Four new primary care physicians are being welcomed to the region. Officials with the United Counties of Leeds and Grenville say the new doctors were hired as part of a joint agreement with Brockville, Prescott, and Gananoque under their physician recruitment program. Three of the doctors will be in Brockville, while one will be in Prescott. They'll be rostering new patients from the Provincial Healthcare Connect list, and individuals must have a valid Ontario health number to register online. Healthcare Connect's a free provincial program in Ontario designed to help residents without a family doctor or nurse practitioner find a primary care provider who's accepting new patients in their local community. As part of the program, the United Counties of Leeds and Grenville have committed to working with Health Workforce Innovations, a consulting firm that specializes in helping recruit physicians to municipalities through January 2028 to strengthen local primary care capacity. Residents who don't currently have a family physician are encouraged to register with the Healthcare Connect program to help connect them with available primary care services, as it's anticipated more announcements will happen later this year and into 2027. Leeds Grenville, Thousand Islands, and Rideau Lakes MP Michael Barrett's taking on a new role. Barrett's been elected vice chair of the Standing Committee on Veterans Affairs. The committee scrutinizes Veterans Affairs Canada and studies issues affecting veterans, with its duties including making recommendations on veterans' rehabilitation and care, and hearing from veterans on transferring military skills to civilian employment. Barrett tells the Vista Radio newsroom that there's work that needs to be done to support our veterans.
2: There's challenges that they have in accessing rehabilitation services, and wait times are too long, too often.
1: Since the return of the House of Commons, Barrett has met with the Minister of Veterans Affairs to raise issues facing veterans and seek areas of cooperation, and with the Parliamentary Secretary to discuss shared priorities for the committee's agenda. Barrett also serves as Shadow Minister for Veterans Affairs. And a moose is back on the loose after taking a brief swim in the Rideau Canal.

0: locks in Merrickville. Tyler Kurgan, one of the owners of the Picco and Merrick gift shop on Main Street East of the village, says he was driving by the locks Thursday morning. He tells the Vista Radio newsroom that's when he happened to spot something in the water.
1: I look over and I just happened to see a moose swimming around in the lock. I definitely did a double take. Did I see what I really just saw?
0: Kurgan says he grabbed his camera and snapped some pictures of the animal. He says that one of the shop employees saw the moose in the water earlier in the morning. They called the Ministry of Natural Resources to come help. Kurgan says the water was let out in the lock and the moose eventually got out and went on its way. Be the first to know. Sign up and get news alerts delivered directly to your inbox at mykempvillenow.com.
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5: Moose weather.
0: There's a frost advisory in effect for our region. For tonight, clear, the low 3 with the risk of frost. For tomorrow, sunny, the high 21. And for the weekend, the last weekend of September, Saturday, a mix of sun and clouds, the high 22. And on Sunday, a mix of sun and clouds, the high 22.

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4: News weather.
5: There's a frost advisory in effect for our region. For tonight, clear, the low 3, but the risk of frost. For tomorrow, sunny, the high 21. And for the weekend, the last weekend of September, Saturday, a mix of sun and clouds, the high 22. And on Sunday, a mix of sun and clouds, the high 22.

0: Sunday, September 27th, Kempville Minor Football Club home games at the Kempville campus for U12. 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
4: Moose weather.
5: There's a frost advisory in effect for our region. For tonight, clear, the low 3, but the risk of frost. For tomorrow, sunny, the high 21. And for the weekend, the last weekend of September, Saturday, a mix of sun and clouds, the high 22. And on Sunday, a mix of sun and clouds, the high 22.
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1: Good afternoon, I'm Casey Kenny. Police are investigating several suspicious fires in South Dundas Township. Stormont Dundas and Glengarry OPP said the fires happened at multiple locations in South Dundas Township between Friday, August 28th and Wednesday, September 9th, all taking place between the hours of 3 a.m. and 6 a.m. They say four buildings were impacted by the fires. Police say it's an ongoing investigation and it's believed that some of the incidents may be connected. OPP are urging anyone with information to come forward by contacting them or Crime Stoppers. Four new primary care physicians are being welcomed to the region. Officials with the United Counties of Leeds and Grenville say the new doctors were hired as part of a joint agreement with Brockville, Prescott, and Gananoque under their physician recruitment program. Three of the doctors will be in Brockville, while one will be in Prescott. They'll be rostering new patients from the Provincial Healthcare Connect list, and individuals must have a valid Ontario health number to register online. Healthcare Connect's a free provincial program in Ontario designed to help residents without a family doctor or nurse practitioner find a primary care provider who's accepting new patients in their local community. As part of the program, the United Counties of Leeds and Grenville have committed to working with Health Workforce Innovations, a consulting firm that specializes in helping recruit physicians to municipalities.

0: Through January 2028 to strengthen local primary care capacity. Residents who don't currently have a family physician are encouraged to register with the Healthcare Connect program to help connect them with available primary care services. As it's anticipated, more announcements will happen later this year and into 2027. Leeds Grenville, Thousand Islands, and Rideau Links MP Michael Barrett's taking on a new role. Barrett's been elected vice chair of the Standing Committee on Veterans Affairs. The committee scrutinizes Veterans Affairs Canada and studies issues affecting veterans, with its duties including making recommendations on veterans' rehabilitation and care and hearing from veterans on transferring military skills to civilian employment. Barrett tells the Vista Radio newsroom that there's work that needs to be done to support our veterans.
1: There's challenges that they have in accessing rehabilitation services, and wait times are too long, too often.
0: Since the return of the House of Commons, Barrett has met with the Minister of Veterans Affairs to raise issues facing veterans and seek areas of cooperation, and with the Parliamentary Secretary to discuss shared priorities for the committee's agenda. Barrett also serves as Shadow Minister for Veterans Affairs. And a moose is back on the loose after taking a brief swim in the Rideau Canal locks in Merrickville. Tyler Kurgan, one of the owners of the Pico and Merrick gift shop on Main Street East of the village, says he was driving by the locks Thursday morning. He tells the Vista Radio newsroom that's when he happened to spot something in the water.
2: I look over and I just happen to see a moose swimming around in the lock. I definitely did a double take. Did I see what I really just saw?
0: Kurgan says he grabbed his camera and snapped some pictures of the animal. He says that one of the shop employees saw the moose in the water earlier in the morning. They called the Ministry of Natural Resources to come help. Kurgan says the water was let out in the lock and the moose eventually got out and went on its way. Be the first to know. Sign up and get news alerts delivered directly to your inbox at mykempvillenow.com.
3: Moose weather.
0: There's a frost advisory in effect for our region. For tonight, clear, the low 3 with the risk of frost. For tomorrow, sunny, the high 21. And for the weekend, the last weekend of September, Saturday, a mix of sun and clouds, the high 22. And on Sunday, a mix of sun and clouds, the high 22.

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4: There's a frost advisory in effect for our region. For tonight, clear, the low 3 with the risk of frost. For tomorrow, sunny, the high 21. And for the weekend, the last weekend of September, Saturday, a mix of sun and clouds, the high 22. And on Sunday, a mix of sun and clouds, the high 22.

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5: There's a frost advisory in effect for our region. For tonight, clear, the low 3, with the risk of frost. For tomorrow, sunny, the high 21. And for the weekend, the last weekend of September, Saturday, a mix of sun and clouds, the high 22. And on Sunday, a mix of sun and clouds, the high 22.
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5: Moose weather.
6: There's a frost advisory in effect for our region. For tonight, clear, the low 3, with the risk of frost. For tomorrow, sunny, the high 21. And for the weekend, the last weekend of September, Saturday, a mix of sun and clouds, the high 22. And on Sunday, a mix of sun and clouds, the high 22.

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6: Moose Weather.
7: There's a frost advisory in effect for our region. For tonight, clear, the low 3 with the risk of frost. For tomorrow, sunny, the high 21. And for the weekend, the last weekend of September, Saturday, a mix of sun and clouds, the high 22. And on Sunday, a mix of sun and clouds, the high 22.
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1: There's a frost advisory in effect for our region. For tonight, clear, the low 3 with the risk of frost. For tomorrow, sunny, the high 21. And for the weekend, the last weekend of September, Saturday, a mix of sun and clouds, the high 22. And on Sunday, a mix of sun and clouds, the high 22.

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4: Moose weather.
5: There's a frost advisory in effect for our region. For tonight, clear, the low 3, but the risk of frost. For tomorrow, sunny, the high 21. And for the weekend, the last weekend of September, Saturday, a mix of sun and clouds, the high 22. And on Sunday, a mix of sun and clouds, the high 22.
0: In a word, fun. The Moose.

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At Moose FM, we're calling it the Kempville Coliseum, home of the 73s.